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1: 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And I'm wondering what you're dreaming. 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
1: 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And I don't wanna miss a thing, cause even when I try to love you, the sweetest dream will never do. I still miss you, babe. And I don't wanna miss a thing. 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
5: 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You brought me fame and fortune and everything that goes with it. I thank you all. But it's been no bed of roses, no pleasure cruise. I consider it a challenge before all you.

0: 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Momento Blue.
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0: Batman, I want you to do me a favor.
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0: Sing a song for me.
1: Oh, all right.
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1: 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I live in Oak Park. That's a suburb.
2: They probably figured that out.
1: This is Brad, Sarah, and Daryl. And we're in trouble.
2: Ain't no doubt.
1: See, me and my boyfriend, Mike, tonight's our anniversary. But then he went and canceled, and now I'm stuck watching these three. And it's so hard.
3: And it's so hard.
1: Babysitting these guys.
3: She got the...
1: I got this call from Brenda. I went to pick her up. The tire had a blowout, and my mom's car got shot up.
4: And these guys started to chase us.
2: And we all got hijacked.
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0: On horses snorting fire as they ride on.

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5: I'd like to introduce Led Zeppelin to you.
6: 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Jones.
5: 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John Paul Jones.
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